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1: Nuestras raíces pueden ser diferentes, pero nuestro ritmo late exactamente igual. 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

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Dos partidos back to back. Tremendo gane, man. The Raiders, see you later. Celebrando también lo que era el 2001 Super Bowl team against the Raiders. You remember that? Huh? Was it a fumble? Was it not a fumble?

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1: Go! And another one. That's right. Go! Dominicans, Boricuas.